Hello there. She didn't see me. Hello there. She didn't see me. Hello there. She didn't see me. Hello there. She didn't see me.

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6: Rumors spreading around. United takes its time. About to check outside the game. And you know what I'm talking about. Just let me know if you wanna go to that whole mile on the range. They got a lot of nice girls.

0: date, he plays a trick on me. I go up to his floor, but he's playing dead, lying still. In the hallway, I panic, but then I see his smile.
1: Is this it?
0: I think it is.
1: Is this it?
0: I think it is.
1: With the sharp black eyes, he sees my soul. Is this it?
0: I think it is.
1: Is this it?
0: I think it is.
1: Oh, Piglet!

Something new. But nobody wants to hear that. They just want the classics. Can't blame them, really. Something special about you.

Listen, beloved time, sit. Oh, yeah. Reggae music coming at you. Coming at you. Let the time. Incredible radics.

How you doing? How you feeling out there? They call me Keith Porter, the only living item. You know what I'm saying? Should I say that? Run things, my youth.

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Long ago, Rastaman could never walk free, nowhere in Jamaica. 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Sometimes they even set it on fire. Oh yeah, I got to run a couple times. Run things, my youth.

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Want to thank you very much for coming out. Oh, yes. Roll up the time. How you feeling? Are you Irish? Are you really Irish? All right, let's have this one. Everybody, blessed, blessed. Number one. Let's talk, Mario. Shoot, must reveal.

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This one is from way back. You know what I'm saying? So I don't know if I can do it the third way, but run things, run it.

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0: gracias. Las nuevas sin final.
1: Walk with enemies.
0: All right, give them this one a rubber dose style.
1: See?
0: Give them what they want. Give me what I want. Run it for them.